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I'm Pete Burns, and yes, I know it's only Tuesday, but never too early to think about the weekend. 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
1: 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If I was a business that was looking to reach more customers, I'd definitely recommend working with Liz and the team at Woodward. 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

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I'm Pete Burns, and this Saturday, join the Razor at Appleton's Oktoberfest, being presented by the Fox Cities Chamber and spotting Oktoberfest. 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

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That's R.I.P. We'll go old school with White Zombie in a couple minutes, but first it's the Pretty Reckless, When I Wake Up. Razor.

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1: 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That one's called Arsenal. Slipknot, you know, working on a brand new album. That song will not be on the album, though. Just kind of the first song they had done and they wanted to put out. No word on when an actual full-length Slipknot album will come out. So kind of in the waiting game for that, but they gave us a little like appetizer with that new one, Arsenal. The latest from Electric Callboy coming up, but right now it's Poppy along with Amy Lee and Courtney LaPlante. End of You.

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I'm Pete Burns, and coming up at midnight, we have the Midnight Mosh Pit. 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

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That is the latest from Five Finger Death Punch, Nails in the Coffin. I'm Pete Burns, and coming up in just a few minutes, we have the Midnight Mosh Pit. 30 minutes of commercial-free metal, but first it's The Warning with Kerosene on the Razor.

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0: 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That is Metallica with Blackened. Metallica, June 12th, Camp Randall Stadium in Madison. I got my tickets. Hopefully you guys did as well. It's going to be a great time, man. 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Now, in the Master of Puppets era, if you would have said Metallica would tour with like a rap rock, new metal type band, I mean, new metal was not a thing then, but, you know, a band that wasn't metal, people would have said you're crazy. But this is not the first go around with Metallica touring with Limp Bizkit. So, you know, it's going to be a good time. Guaranteed. June 12th, Camp Randall with Metallica. 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I'm the Crusher, Pete Burns. Right now we got some metal from the Japanese band Gnosis. This one is called Kushizashi. It's Razor 94.7, 104.7 Midnight Mosh Pit.
1: Imbecile, you absolute buffoon. What you have there is not clips. These are mags. They're mags, not clips, you absolute dummy. The same way that this is also a mag. They're all mags. Stop saying clips, you look stupid here.

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That is off of their Aftertaste release. Now, the band Nails released a couple of new songs. One's called Dollar Bin Generation. The other one, Fear-Based Life. 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

0: 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I'm the Crusher, Pete Burns. 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
4: 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With a clear forecast streaming directly to you, any device, anytime. 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
1: Mostly sunny, mild and dry, a high of 66 degrees. Tonight, fair and cool, low of 48. After midnight, some patchy fog across northern Wisconsin. Tomorrow, Thursday, morning sun, then afternoon clouds, but staying dry at the Packers game, high of 68. From the WBY First Alert Weather Center, I'm meteorologist Steve Baylock.
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0: first night of the night hasn't happened. It needs to happen on the 22nd.
1: You're right. Every TV station in America, every morning show in America yesterday played that.
0: Yes. And it was all over social media.
1: Did you? Did we play it?
0: But I didn't make a big deal about it because I'm like, this is not the right time. You don't play it at 6 a.m. in the morning and say, do you remember the 21st night? He didn't say the 21st morning.
1: You're right. He's asking, do you remember what happened last night? And in my case, I rarely do remember.
0: And then here's my other thing.
2: By her argument, you could play it any time of year, not September 21st.
3: Mm-hmm. Yeah, because you could always say, yeah, I remember that night.
4: Yeah.
2: But you wouldn't, if you were singing it on the 22nd, you wouldn't say, do you remember the 21st night of September? You'd say, do you remember last night?
4: Yeah.
2: So yeah, they're both wrong.
4: It's a little flawed.
2: Yeah, don't like it.
3: Yeah.
2: All right, you ever hear it?
3: Yeah, just play it on the day reference.
2: Ever hear a news story, and the moment you hear it or read about it, you're like, oh my God, this is a documentary.
5: Yep.
4: That's exactly what I thought when I saw this last night.
2: You are about to hear a news story and think it'll be a documentary.
6: A calm Saturday afternoon in Colorado Springs quickly turned dark after Sheldon Wilson, also called Shelly, and her daughter walked into a police station and made a shocking confession. According to arrest documents obtained by KRDO 13, Wilson admitted to police that her husband had been dead since March. She allegedly told police, quote, "There's no words for what you're fixing to find out." When Colorado Springs police went into her home, the records say there was a strong odor.
5: Oh, no.
6: According to the arrest records, police would find two totes inside the home, each with a garbage bag. One bag appearing to have decomposing body parts inside.
5: Oh, no.
2: Is he okay?
3: Yeah.
6: The other sealed with duct tape. The records say there have been numerous calls to police from family members of the husband over the past couple years alleging that Wilson was abusive to her husband. During the interview with Wilson, the records say she told police about her history of drinking and how she thought she had hurt him physically several times while intoxicated, but didn't know for sure. It was on his birthday in March that she reportedly told police she drank at least four alcohol shooters and woke up the next morning to find him unresponsive. She admitted to dismembering his body a few months after he died.
2: A few months after?
4: So this guy's been missing since March?
2: Yeah.
3: Like nobody's heard from him.
2: We give Hot Wings a hard time when he used to like get a ladder out and then it's still in his living room like a month later. This is a dead body. Way worse than a ladder. We can agree, right?
4: Yeah.
3: I mean, I think so.
4: That body's worse than ladders, yes.
3: Yeah, the ladder doesn't smell. It's aluminum.
6: According to the records, when asked by the detective if she thought she killed him, she said, quote, "I'm scared I might have."
4: Well, I mean,
3: it's going to be a lot tougher to figure that out now. Unless there's like a hole in his skull from a bullet or something, but
2: that's bizarre. I'm scared I might have.
3: I mean, one way or another,
4: she
3: dismembered the body at some point. Yeah. I mean, this is a lunatic.
2: But it's bad when the kid has to parent the parent when that role shifts. Mm-hmm. But this is an extra bad version of this. Like, all right, let's go to the police and tell them what you've done.
3: Wow.
5: Yikes.
2: It's a documentary, right?
5: Definitely.
4: Absolutely.
2: Maybe, like, the background
4: just,
2: of that.
4: So. I mean, just based on her mugshot.
2: Yeah. Absolutely true.
4: Like, that's going to be that'll be the cover art for the documentary right there.
2: Right?
3: Yeah, definitely.
2: Tired of getting all of those spam calls, the spam texts, all the weird stuff? 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
8: Mostly sunny, mild and dry, a high of 66 degrees. Tonight, fair and cool, low of 48. After midnight, some patchy fog across northern Wisconsin. Tomorrow, Thursday, morning sun and afternoon clouds, but staying dry at the Packers game, high of 68. From the WBY First Alert Weather Center, I'm meteorologist Steve Balog.
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0: Sugarloaf sounds like something you would accuse me of eating in the bathroom, hiding it from everyone.
1: Right?
2: I like it.
1: This is a cool song.
0: Yeah, it is. It is. All right. And then there were?
1: Six.
0: Is that sexy?
1: Sexy Smash.
0: Yes. Man. Nate the Great. Hi, Nate. Nate.
3: Hey, how's it going?
0: Good, Nate. How are you? Excellent timing. What can we do? What can you answer for us?
3: Do I hear "I Just Called to Say I Love You" by Stevie Wonder?
1: You sure do.
0: Way to go, Nate.

0: great Stevie Wonder. Well, this is a big album. He's celebrating like the 50th anniversary of the release of, it's one of his biggest albums.
1: Oh,
0: I don't know if this was off it or not.
1: Inner Vision?
0: I'm afraid I've walked you down a path where none of us have that answer. I thought it would just flow out of all of you easily.
2: Nope.
0: Because I have confidence in you.
1: Yeah, I'm not sure which one is the...
0: False confidence. All right, then there were five. We'll have five more. Can you play the five?
1: Songs
0: right
1: in the Key of Life.
0: That's the one?
1: Yes.
0: Thank you, Hotwings.
1: Yes. That was a big double LP. That had some great songs on it.
0: Was that one on there?
1: No, that one was from the 80s.
0: So a good thing to do by me would have been say nothing.
1: Yeah, that...
0: Which is almost always the answer.
2: Disagree.
1: Yeah, okay, that I like song the way this from went. The 80s.
0: Play the Penta Smash.
2: Penta Smash!
1: Penta Smash!
0: I think I'm just going to have to admit, I might not know any of these until they're told to me, which is not so different than normal. Mm-hmm. Round two, Deca Smash. 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

0: is the opposite of my favorite, and I will hit decline 100% of the time if you are not my wife or a child mine.
1: I will decline 50% of the time, but that's because 50% of the time I'm on the toilet.
2: Yes.
1: The rest of the time, I can't resist it. If you FaceTime me, I have to answer that.
2: I know. Like, what's happening that you're FaceTiming me? This is going to be good.
1: Well, because I've never gotten a spam FaceTime. So, like, that's always somebody I actually know.
3: Oh, I'd start picking them up.
1: Could you imagine? It's like somebody, like, they FaceTime me about my car warranty.
0: Yeah, and then it's like, some AI clone staring at you with all dead eyes. You know that's going to happen.
2: Okay, but what if a call center took all of their... Hello?
1: Oh, you son of a bitch. Okay, hold on.
3: Hot Wings, I'm FaceTiming you.
1: Okay, all right. Okay. Hello, Steve?
3: Hey, Hot Wings, it's me, Steve.
1: Oh, hey, buddy. Let me turn you down just a little bit. Okay, it's going to feed back. Okay.
2: FaceTime on the radio.
3: Appreciate you picking me up.
0: It's going great.
1: Yeah, hey. But I can't see you. Can you turn your camera on?
3: Oh, yeah, no problem.
0: Hey, I don't know if you guys know this. This could have been an email. 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The Mara sisters, Rooney and Kate, they're in a movie together. 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
5: Mostly sunny, mild and dry, a high of 66 degrees. Tonight, fair and cool, low of 48. After midnight, some patchy fog across northern Wisconsin. Tomorrow, Thursday, morning sun and afternoon clouds, but staying dry at the Packers game, high of 68. From the WBY First Alert Weather Center, I'm meteorologist Steve Balaw.
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1: 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It is obvious that she cares. If I was a business that was looking to reach more customers, I'd definitely recommend working with Liz and the team at Woodward. 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And Liz even helped play a key role in developing our jingle about 6 years ago. And that has been very helpful in not only radio, but across all of our marketing platforms. People you know, call 920-ROOFING.

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6: Are you opening a bag of chicken?
3: Yes.
6: Okay. Preserved nuggets over there? What's that?
3: They're not preserved.
6: My God, there's like 30 in that bag.
7: Wow, that's a lot of chicken.
6: Are you starving?
3: Well, I'm going to eat some now and then take the rest on the road with us.
6: This is your airplane treat?
3: Yeah.
7: A little travel chicken.
3: Yeah.
6: Got an airplane bag of chicken.
7: Yeah.
3: Is it Chick-fil-A nuggets?
7: Is it sugar chicken?
3: No, I don't eat sugar chicken in real life. This is southern chicken.
6: I thought maybe it was like pretzels or, you know, something you'd normally find put in a sandwich bag. But then it just looked like a bag of tiny labradoodles, and I was confused.

0: Oh, and Holly. Endo. Want to see my half pipe?
1: I'll make this bunny hop.
2: Oh, there's a million of them.
3: My forbidden sex partner, this person writes from Buffalo, is my sister's sister. What?
4: Your sister?
3: I have a sister. We share a dad, different moms. My sister also has a sister my age. They share a mom. Different dads.
4: Oh, that breaks
3: we had
4: my
3: sex.
4: Brain.
3: Oh, okay. It is very messy. So they weren't related.
0: I see. No, there's technically, so there's, yeah, there's not any it's actual
3: two,
0: relation.
3: You know
0: there.
3: What they say? Two halves don't make a full.
0: Yeah.
4: In this case, yeah.
0: But it could make for some uncomfortable dinners. Depending on your holiday situation.
3: This one. I once got an HJ during math class in high school. I barely knew the girl. She just said, want to see how smooth my hands are, and then things happened.
4: Where were these girls when I was in high school?
0: I don't juvie. No, man.
3: They were in juvie. There was a girl in my freshman health class that, in hindsight, probably had some daddy issues. And she used to try. I don't know if she was trying to frustrate me and make me awkward or if she actually wanted to have sex. I never knew. But I turned around. You know how they'd, if you're in the front row, and the it was rows and desks lined up like seven deep in each row. So the teacher would hand stuff to the person in the front and say, take one and pass it back.
0: Yeah, pass it back. Sure.
3: Every time I turned around to hand her a bunch of papers, she would take both hands, run them along my forearm, and go, oh.
5: Ew.
3: Yeah. And then I'd get a note pass that was like, Why don't we go to the bathroom? And then it would be very explicit.
4: And of course, you missed these signs.
3: No, I knew the signs. She was terrifying.
0: Yeah.
3: I thought she was going to eat my.
4: Well, I got the guy for you.
3: I'm not.
4: My friend Ted.
3: I believe I said that to her.
2: He loves bathrooms.
3: I'm not the guy you're looking for. You seem like a lady praying mantis, and I'm going to be dead.
0: Yeah.
3: One time during a football game, she invited me to go to the tubes. And put her over the top of one. I'm like, I'm a freshman. I can't drive.
4: What is the tube?
3: Those were the concrete tubes on the playground adjacent to the football field.
4: That would have been helpful to give us that.
3: Well, I thought you paid attention. Tubes.
5: Does that mean get her pregnant?
0: Yeah.
3: Oh, on your tubes.
0: So she wanted you to bend her over on the
3: concrete tubes.
0: On the elementary playground?
3: Yeah.
4: Oh, that's weird.
3: By the time we were seniors, she had two babies. And none of them were mine. Big move here.
0: Yeah, no, it's not the worst idea.
3: Watch out, Brandy. I got life in me.
4: Oh, her name was Brandy?
3: You're damn right it was.
5: Brandy. Brandy.
0: That's the kind of a girl who settles arguments with a shovel.
4: Yeah, she probably strips at a place called the Landing Strip or something.
3: I bet she's a manager now. Yeah. Possibly a pregnant bartender. Who knows? All right.
0: I bet she refers to every fart as a crop dust.
3: Nothing you're saying seems impossible.
6: Hey, Greg!
3: Little Midwest there.
6: You like being crop dusted?
2: Hey, Greg,
6: follow me.
2: Greg, that's my booms. Hey, I'm in Michigan.
6: Greg, take me to the tubes, damn it.
3: That would have been my forbidden one.
6: We should hang out this weekend and go to the Midland Superfund site.
3: Let's go to that place where birds fell from the sky because of chemicals.
6: They can't build a building there, so now there's a playground for handicapped kids.
3: Oh, no. To make handicapped kids. If you have sex in it, it happens.
5: Yeah, Brandy puts the handy in handicap.
0: No cap to that handy.
6: Greg, you ever been to the Lumberjack Festival?
5: More.
3: Yeah. Just letting it get some time before I move on.
0: There's at least three baby daddies belonging to Brandy.
3: Mm-hmm. Yep. And she's got to be a great grandmother by now. She'd be 49.
0: Yeah. Like, you don't mean good at it. You just mean, like, in terms of sequence.
3: Yeah. Oh, yeah. Yeah. She is one of those people where they're, like, taking photos on Facebook and it says four generations. You're like, I don't even know how this is possible.
4: So she's a terrible great granddaughter.
3: How can you and your granddaughter
0: obviously
3: both be in college at the same time?
0: Oh, let's be honest. There's no college happening there.
3: Both be at college at the same time.
4: Have driven by a college.
3: Both be going to beauty college at the same time. Right now, somewhere, a stranger is buying a list. Not stocks. People. Data brokers sell real marketing lists named Suffering Seniors. Recently widowed. Rural and barely making it, Brandy. Bad credit card declines. Good. Low-income swing voters. Oh, she's a swing voter. One broker even sold a list of sexual assault survivors. $79 per 1,000 names each record. 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The broker has no idea what the buyer plans to do with it, and they do not care.
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8: Mostly sunny, mild and dry, a high of 66 degrees. Tonight, fair and cool, low of 48. After midnight, some patchy fog across northern Wisconsin. Tomorrow, Thursday, morning sun, then afternoon clouds, but staying dry at the Packers game, high of 68. From the WBY First Alert Weather Center, I'm meteorologist Steve Balon.
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1: Well, I give them, but then my taketh away allotteth.
2: Oh. Is that from the Bible?
1: Yes.
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2: Last segment, we were talking about who is your forbidden hookup. Lots of them. I thought of a second story about Brandy, the health class slut.
4: Yeah.
2: From my high school that used to. Literally, I mean, I joke about it, but she was terrifying to me as a 15-year-old. She was, I think, a year or two older and just had failed so many times. She was still in freshman health class.
4: Okay. Yep. Still learning.
2: I mean, to be fair, in a different world, if I found out this was happening to my kid, I was sexually harassed. But at the time, it was, well, she was terrifying, but also it was fascinating.
4: Sure, of course.
2: Would you like to hear a more audacious version of a story? Yeah. Because this happen one time. It happened for the entire semester.
5: So Brandy was persistent.
2: Oh, okay. Yeah. And apparently this is the only class where they don't switch up the seating chart once in a while. I'm in the slut zone the whole time.
4: Okay. All right.
2: So the teacher's making us watch the video of his wife give birth to their child.
1: No way.
3: That in of itself is outlandish. You've shared that before, and the idea that when you're showing a birth it was one thing. It's a little off-putting, but still. But to go, hey, this is my wife's stretching cooter.
2: Yeah, yeah. Hey, it was
3: kids,
2: awful.
3: This is what my wife looks like.
2: Yeah, it was. It wasn't great. But so the lights are off. It's up on the little audio visual cart in front of the room.
3: Mm-hmm. Okay. Did she look like she had Bob Ross in a headlock?
2: Oh yeah. Absolutely. Okay. But the arm was getting more flappity.
3: Yeah, I mean, I figured, that was the era still.
2: So, all of a sudden, I feel a lick on my ear. She has leaned forward,
1: Brandy,
2: licked, and then bit my earlobe on the right side and said, watching this makes me want to S your D so bad. And so then after that, I'm like super turned on by delivery videos. Really.
3: Yeah, now you can't watch a birthing video without.
2: Now, at the birthing classes I went to, I'm like, oh god, this is sexy as hell. Not really. That was crazy.
5: Yeah, I can see
2: bonkers.
5: That. I can see that.
2: And now she's married to a night shift manager at a Kentucky Fried Chicken, probably.
5: Oh, she still drive the Beretta?
2: I assume so. That was something. All right, so this person, I'm not going to say their name or where they're from, because they sent two texts about forbidden hookups, and I had read them separately because they didn't come in at the same time, and I just now realized, same person. First one, I had sex with my cousin's son. I was 42, and he was 25.
5: Your cousin's son, so that's your...
3: Like, by blood or by, like, is it like a stepson? Because otherwise, that's a relative.
2: Just a little further, like a cousin once removed or a second. I don't know how those work. Yeah. I don't want to even learn. Yeah, don't tell me.
3: I always forget.
2: Then, a few minutes later, this one. I also had sex with two of my son's friends. Not at the same time. I'm not a slut.
5: Wait, that's the same person?
2: Yeah.
5: And they said a few minutes later?
2: No, they sent the second text a few minutes later.
1: Dumbass.
5: Like, damn.
3: That was a good party.
2: As I thought this was going to be like when
3: you confused
2: Tommy Lee's drumsticks with chicken wings.
5: Yeah, yeah. I mean.
1: Oh, yeah, you did do that.
5: Sometimes the lines are blurred for me.
2: Kyle joins us in Nashville. Hi, Kyle. What was your forbidden hookup?
6: So me and my wife were married for about 2 years. And she did one of those, 23andMe, Ancestry.coms, and it showed that we have pretty unique last names. And what it showed was that back in, the late 1800s, early 1900s, some side of her family married one side of my family, and somehow we ended up meeting each other and getting married. So every now and then when I'm about to hit the O face and sling the man mayo, she screams out, you know, oh, yeah, give it to your cousin, babe. You
2: know? That's like, it's like Joe Dirt. I'm your sister. I'm your sister. You guys, all your art in your house is pine trees, just in different ways because it's the family tree. Mm-hmm. All right. Thank you, Kyle.
3: Yeah. Just, it's narrow.
2: That's funny. Doesn't have any branches. Why you leave your Christmas tree up all year long? Reminds me of my wife. Hello, Tim.
1: Wait, pine trees don't have branches?
5: Pine trees have branches.
2: Not the same as regular trees.
1: In what way?
2: Don't people say that? Family tree's a pine tree. You ever heard that before?
1: No.
5: I don't think so.
1: I mean, I don't sleep with my family
3: members.
1: I've
3: heard your family tree is a circle.
1: Yeah.
2: There's no such thing as a circle tree.
3: Yeah.
2: Tim, back me up on this.
3: There are pine trees with branches.
2: Yeah, all of them. Anyway, Tim, we got to let you go. We have to be made fun of more. All right. Did you look this up?
5: Yeah, I typed in family tree as a pine tree, and it did not autocorrect at all.
2: Huh.
3: Because that would still work as a family tree with the roots going down instead
5: right.
3: of the branches going up. I mean, it still works.
1: It's still a tree.
5: But pine trees don't have branches.
2: What do people say then? Your family tree's a shrub?
3: No, a circle.
1: A circle.
2: Yeah, that's again. Not a thing.
3: That's what people say. That's no, the phrase.
2: Don't. Well, that's a your dumb phrase. Mine yeah. makes a lot more sense.
5: Well, when I typed in your family, it autocorrected tree as a circle.
2: So you're yeah. saying there's a chance.
5: Or this one, a slight variation. Your family tree is a wreath. Your family tree is a straight line. And your family tree apparently is also a magazine in the United Kingdom.
1: What?
2: Okay.
3: But if it were a pine.
5: That's...
2: Does anyone compare a family tree to a pine tree? Yes. Occasionally, people use that as a very specific metaphor when families have sex with each other. That's from Superintelligence, as it's just recently been renamed. If you can't trust that, what can you trust, huh?
5: I can't wait till Mega Intelligence.
2: Oh, my God. It's going to tell you I was right the whole time. Probably not. Maitland, have you learned a lot tonight?
1: I don't know.
7: Monumentous a Cajun.
1: A Cajun?
3: Occasionally.
1: Monumental a Cajun.
2: That was uncalled for.
3: That was totally called for. It popped into my head, and I had to push it.
2: Yeah, right?
3: I can't stop it.
2: When she, by the way, back to Brandy. When she said that
3: yes.
2: into my ear
3: uh-huh.
2: yeah. while watching my teacher's wife push a baby out of her vag, all of the zits on my face popped at the same time. I'm like, you can't do that. Yeah. These are not load-bearing zits.
3: Everything is oozing now.
2: Oh, yeah. Like, everything got a little wet.
3: Yeah. Yeah.
2: Today's show brought to you proudly by Gusto. 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
11: Mostly sunny, mild and dry, a high of 66 degrees. Tonight, fair and cool, low of 48. After midnight, some patchy fog across northern Wisconsin. Tomorrow, Thursday, morning sun and afternoon clouds, but staying dry at the Packers game, high of 68. From the WBY First Alert Weather Center, I'm meteorologist Steve Balon.
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Good morning. Hey, I'm Reed, and let's just do it again right away. Keywords, Metallica keywords, or is it an imposter keyword? Nobody really knows right now, but here's what you do need to know. Text it in, because if it's not an imposter keyword, that's your shot at winning Metallica Limp Bizkit tickets at Camp Randall next June, all right? So here it is. We got these every hour until 5 p.m., including 5 p.m. When you hear these keywords, text them in, because you don't know, again, which one's the real one and which one is an imposter. So here we go. The keyword for this hour, only going to say it once, is black. Text it.

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At 9:07 in the morning. So now I just gonna be thinking about blizzards all morning. 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
8: Mostly sunny, mild and dry, a high of 66 degrees. Tonight, fair and cool, low of 48. After midnight, some patchy fog across northern Wisconsin. Tomorrow, Thursday, morning sun and afternoon clouds, but staying dry at the Packers game, high of 68. From the WBY First Alert Weather Center, I'm meteorologist Steve Balon.
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Few more days, Appleton's Oktoberfest going down on College Ave, brought to you by Fox City's Chamber and Spotting Oktoberfest. We got the Razor Hard Rock stage. Mistakes were made. They're going to be playing. 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But it's a good day to get on out early, day drink a little bit, be home, be comfy by 8 o'clock. Like, it's perfect.

I realize what I said may have made me sound like a geezer. Talking about day drinking at Oktoberfest. Get out early, you day drink a little bit, and then you're back home and comfy by 8 o'clock. I honestly, these days, I can't tell if that's just me being old or if it's because I'm old, I'm wiser and realize that day drinking is way better than night drinking. Or no. I don't know. It's hard to tell. All I do know is day drinking, that's my jam these days. Love it. Laughing takes the pain away.

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Autumn Kings. I see it. Gone, gone, gone. It's Razor 94.7, 104.7. And we got the old school lunch in a couple more minutes here. We're going to get that started. On top of that, we've got more keywords for Metallica. Now, it might be an imposter keyword, but we don't know that. So don't take any chances. Listen at noon when we kick off the old school lunch. I'll give you that keyword. Text it in. With any luck, that's the right one. And if it's not, well, then nothing happens. But another keyword coming up at noon.

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2: All right, here we go. Throwing it back and giving out another keyword for Metallica. This could be an imposter keyword or it could be the real one. 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The keyword this hour is memory. Text that. It just might be the correct keyword. If not, it's an imposter. And we'll do it all again in an hour. But the keyword right now is memory.

It's the Old School Lunch on Razor 94.7, 104.7. And I am Reed. Thank you for joining me. That was Rage Against the Machine. On to Alien Ant Farm. They've got a couple other really good songs, too, that maybe people don't even know it's them or they don't know about. But Movies is a great Alien Ant Farm song. And this one, I gotta say, I think he did it better than Michael.

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Enter Sandman. 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
9: Radiant sunshine along with some clouds from time to time expected today with highs near 65 and light winds. Overnight, we are crisp but seasonable. Temperatures running in the middle to upper 40s, low 50s near the lakeshore. For Thursday, tomorrow, we'll see increasing clouds, but showers are holding out of the region. We are dry into your evening for the Packers home game. From the WBAY First Alert Weather Center, I'm meteorologist Kyle Eck.
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Frontman from Rise Against, Tim McElroth, says he still knows and he still has the very first band shirt that he ever bought. It was in 1991, and it was a Metallica shirt. I was thinking, I'm like, I don't remember any band shirt. Like, the first band shirt I got, like, at a show? I don't know, because I was always, like, a broke college kid, and I don't know what my first one was. And band shirts are not cheap. Not cheap at all.

And what a day it is. We've got keywords all day for Metallica tickets, Camp Randall next June with Limp Bizkit. The problem with the keywords are only one of them a day is the real one. We don't know which one it is. All the rest are going to be imposter keywords. But since we don't know, your best bet is to listen at the top of every hour, which is right at 11, right at 12, right at 1, 2, 3, 4, 5, and hear the keyword and then text it in, and that's your shot to get those tickets. Metallica, Limp Bizkit, Camp Randall, next June, coming up in about a half an hour, 1 o'clock. That's the next keyword. 2 p.m.

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New music from Nickelback in 2026. I am not opposed to it. New album dropping soon. It's like 2007 all over again. 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

And it's time for another keyword. Metallica could be an imposter keyword. It could be the right one. Just text it and we'll see. It's Razor 94.7, 104.7. Of course, Metallica and Limp Bizkit, they're playing Camp Randall next June. We've got tickets and we really want to send you. So every hour from 11 until 5, we're dropping keywords every day. Only one of the keywords works. The rest are imposters. I don't know which one's which, but I will tell you the keyword. And here it is for this hour. The keyword is damage. Damage. Text it to 920-281-0947.

Well, Halloween is coming up, which is crazy in itself. And what else is crazy is we're going to send somebody to Hollywood, California on Halloween to see My Chemical Romance and Thrice. Trip includes airfare, the hotel, and of course, tickets to the show. And you don't got to do anything really for it other than to go to RazorWisconsin.com and get entered. That's it. So I do that. You really don't got anything to lose.

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10: Radiant sunshine along with some clouds from time to time expected today with highs near 65 and light winds. Overnight, we are crisp but seasonable. Temperatures running in the middle to upper 40s, low 50s near the lakeshore. For Thursday, tomorrow we'll see increasing clouds, but showers are holding out of the region. We are dry into your evening for the Packers home game. From the WBAY First Alert Weather Center, I'm meteorologist Kyle Eck.
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bad few days for quarterbacks, right? It's 95.9 KISS FM. Caleb Williams, who acted like the world was on fire when he just had a little boo-boo. We'll talk about that in a second. He's going to be okay, so I don't feel bad talking about it. Other than that, Jackson Dart, he's out. Jaden Daniels, he's out. Dislocated his elbow. Did you see that? It is so gnarly. Back to Caleb Williams, though. Can we just for a second, first of all, Bears still suck. Second of all, Caleb Williams, you have a minor strained hamstring, and you acted like your best hog just died. What are we? You can't be doing all that for a boo-boo, dude. You got carted off of the field. You had a towel over your head and you were crying. Again, he's going to be fine. That's why I can bring this up. Injuries suck. But dude got a little boo-boo. So now, me and my friends, anytime like I stub my toe, I stand in a weird angle and my back hurts the next day, I'm sending a Caleb Williams gif or meme to my friend. Anything minor that happens to me is now referred to as a Caleb Williams. And yeah, the Bears still suck.

So there's like a new trend, I guess, that's happening called analog dressing. Did anybody hear this? It confuses me so much. It's Razor 947-1047. I don't know what I'm supposed to do now, because analog dressing is essentially dressing yourself like you didn't even try at all. And this is a new trend. It's showing up in New York Fashion Week. Designers are featuring shirts that look like they're backward, they're crooked, like they're wrinkled, just kind of thrown together with no thought at all. It's called analog dressing, and it's like a new trend. Now I'm just confused. Do I try to look good or not? And then if by not looking good means that I look good, how the heck do I know if I've accomplished looking good or not? It's impossible. I don't know what to do. Like, I'm not, this is stupid.

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From Ashes to New on Razor 94.7, 104.7. And that's it for me, Reed. I got to get out of here. Decker's up next. He's got that next keyword for you for Metallica, Limp Bizkit. 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

Razor 94.7, 104.7. Hey, what's up? I'm Decker, and I've got your next keyword to get in to win Metallica tickets. We've been hooking so far two people up with tickets. They've been very pleased with that. And I can guess that whoever wins today is also going to be very pleased with that. The keyword for the 2 o'clock hour is whiplash. W-H-I-P-L-A-S-H. One word, whiplash is the keyword to text in to 920-281-0947. 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

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The keyword for the 2 o'clock hour is whiplash. Type that into your phone. Text it to 920-281-0947, and maybe you will win tickets to go and see the Mighty Metallica June 12th in Madison. I'm super excited about the show. My wife's super excited about the show. We've gone to see Metallica together only one time, but I've seen Metallica a number of times in the last few years. But the one time that we went together was in Grand Forks, North Dakota, and Jim Brewer was the opener, and it was very awkward. And where we were in the venue, they forgot to turn the speakers on, so the sound of the show was just awful. And she was like, "You really like this band?" I'm like, "This is the greatest thing I've ever seen." And she's like, "Yeah, but you like can't even hear." We were legitimately talking to each other like this loud, and that's a bummer. So we got to make up for it in the very loud Camp Randall. June 12th, we'll be there. We'll see you there as well. Hopefully, it's Papa Roach.

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0: 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Here's your First Alert weather.
8: Radiant sunshine along with some clouds from time to time expected today with highs near 65 and light winds. Overnight, we are crisp but seasonable. Temperatures running in the middle to upper 40s, low 50s near the lakeshore. For Thursday, tomorrow, we'll see increasing clouds, but showers are holding out of the region. We are dry into your evening for the Packers home game. From the WBAY First Alert Weather Center, WBAY First Alert Weather Center, I'm meteorologist Kyle Epp.
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0: 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Glad to see them back and making rock and roll music. Their last record, I honestly, they kind of fell off for me after their first record, because their first record was awesome. It was such a rock moment. And then their next record was like a disco record. And I was like, I'm not cool with disco. I'm not a disco snail. But I just kind of forgot about the band because I honestly thought they broke up. And now they're back with 10 over 10, and I think that is a 10 out of 10 song. Funeral Portrait was at Louder Than Life. One of my friends was interviewing Lee Jennings, and he said they're working on new music now. We should get it very soon. Here's Dark Thoughts.
1: Can't drink, can't drug, can't drown them away. Can't sleep, can't think, can't find an escape from these dark, dark thoughts in my mind. Can't drink, can't drug, can't drown them away. 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

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The Metallica keyword for the 2 o'clock hour is whiplash. Whiplash. Please make sure you're spelling it right. Double check it. Don't just like try to guess and hope that you're doing it right and send it in. Because as I want you to be in to win the tickets. That's the thing. Like, I don't want you to not have a chance. But I am having a lot of fun seeing all of the misspellings on the text line, which are just incredible. Yesterday, I talked about Rome, and I've never seen anything spelled like this. It's pretty great. Like, Jeremy texted in, row, spash, space, M, and not, like, the letter M, but E-M, which, honestly, Jeremy, I feel like you're trolling me on that one. And then someone typed in, Leah texted in, Rofe. Which I don't even know if Rome switches to Rofe, like what is Rofe? Are you Scooby-Doo? Who knows? Whiplash though, right now is the keyword 920-281-0947.

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One last time for Whiplash. 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
2: It is your Razor three-way, but before we get to non-point, text LOAD, L-O-A-D, to 920-281-0947. 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LOAD, as in the album that came out after the Black Album. LOAD, L-O-A-D, the keyword for this afternoon. Nonpoint just released a new record. You can get all the details on it if you go to the new release calendar and then go to things that have been released already. And you can get all the details on that. Just go to our website. We have a ton of things that have come out in the last couple of weeks. But Nonpoint, the last word, came out a couple of weeks ago. Actually, last week on Friday, called The Last Word. We'll play one song off of that called Is It, which I think was one of their best they've released in a number of years. And a couple that we always like to hear up here in Green Bay. Here's Nonpoint.

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1: I said fight. 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
12: We'll have clear skies and light winds into this evening with temperatures dipping into the middle and upper 40s, low 50s near the lakeshore. Watch for areas of patchy fog to develop late in the north woods. Aside from that, we are clear into your Thursday morning. Throughout the day on Thursday, we'll see increasing clouds with temperatures in the upper 60s. From the WBAY First Alert Weather Center, I'm meteorologist Kyle F.
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Nickelback going to be releasing a new record in the not too distant future. 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LOAD to 920-281-0947. Text that in, and you could be hooked up with a pair of tickets to go and see the mighty Metallica. We've got a lot of very cool things going on here in the area. I'll tell you about what's happening this weekend that I'm super excited about, and

Black Label Society played last night at Epic Event Center. How was that show for you? Zach Sabbath opening things up, and I think it was great. I haven't gotten any pictures from Extreme Razor fan Chris yet, but I'm sure I will. And a very riff-tastic night last night certainly was at Epic Event Center. The Foxy's Chamber and Spot and Oktoberfest. Appleton Oktoberfest is happening this Saturday. It's the best time of the year, man. Oktoberfest galore. And we've got music on the Razor Hard Rock stage with Mistake Were Made, Crestfall, and our friends Trash Pandas. 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Reed's going to be hanging out all day on Saturday, so go chug a beer with him. Give him a high five and tell him, hey, I like Razor. Here's Ninth Key.

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0: 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That is a Perfect Circle and Starless. Load, last chance to text that in, 920-281-0947. So I had the weirdest conversation with my kid this morning. We were having just a normal conversation that we usually have about, you know, like, why is that truck going that fast? And why aren't you running through a red light and things like that on the way to the gas station just to get a bag of ice? And he was quiet for a minute. He looked down at his arm and he goes, "Dad, why do we have skin?" I didn't know how to answer that. I was like, it keeps us, it holds us all together, keeps us protected from the outside. And he goes, "Yeah, skin's pretty important, huh?" I'm like, yeah, I would say it's probably one of our most important things. So anyways, kids just be saying the darndest things. Skin, important. Disturbed now, Sound of Silence.
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Shine down young again. I'm just going back to that conversation I had with my kid. He is three, by the way. It's not like he's like a teenager having an existential crisis about why the things are on his body, but he's a three-year-old who is also having an existential crisis about why things are the way they are. And skin was his big question. Why do we have it? What do we need it for? Why are we here? Where are we going? And I texted it to my wife after we got to the gas station. I was like, Bodie just said this. And she's like, just tell him to hold everything in there, bud. And I was like, man, I wish I would have thought of that right away. The kids just, they ask such out-of-pocket questions. And I'm usually prepared for them, but sometimes it's like driving around a guy who's on acid all the time, and you just have to make sure you also speak in the right riddle. Otherwise, he'll like curse you forever. And that's one of my favorite parts about being a parent, but also like one of the most terrifying parts.

0: for you.
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5: weather. Well, clear skies and light winds into this evening with temperatures dipping into the middle and upper 40s, low 50s near the lakeshore. Watch for areas of patchy fog to develop late in the north woods. Aside from that, we are clear into your Thursday morning. Throughout the day on Thursday, we'll see increasing clouds with temperatures in the upper 60s. From the WBAY First Alert Weather Center, I'm meteorologist Kyle Epp.
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Razor 94.7, 104.7. Dayseeker was featured in that one within this moment. And Dayseeker is going to be a part of the Motionless in White show that is happening in Milwaukee, along with The Devil Wears Prada, Dark Divine, a part of that. And it is all happening on a Friday the 13th. Check out the PCM Credit Union concert calendar for all the details on that. That's going to be one hell of a show. I'm definitely going to have to find a way to get down there for that. Hope you will as well. I Prevail played last night, and they brought the lead singer of Gore up to sing, I think it was Violent Nature, one of their newer songs, and she crushed it. Holy smokes, man. Check out that video if you can find it. Here's Into Hell.

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1: It is time for Razor Sports. We've got Alex here from 1570 The Score. We did it.
2: Hello, we did it. Yes, the Brewers, NLDS bound. How about those Brewers?
1: Love that. Even though they lost, the Braves also lost.
2: Correct.
1: So we got in, which is great.
2: They are officially in, not in the wild card series, which is where you do not want to play best of three. We talked about it yesterday with the coin tosses. Yeah. We're not going to do this again.
1: See, the coin is because I said that was going to happen.
2: Yes.
1: And I'm like the Scott Steiner of coin stuff. Coin Scott. Flip. See, most people go into a coin flip having a 50-50% chance of yes. winning, but I'm a genetic freak, so you take an extra 33% chance, so that means I've got an 83 1/3 chance of winning your coin flip, and then the Braves, they know they can't beat me in a coin flip, so you not even trying, so you take my 83 yes. and a third percent chance plus their 50% chance, and I got
2: 133.3% chance
1: of winning at sacrifice.
2: You can tell we don't do math, folks.
1: That's Steiner math, man.
2: Steiner math is good math. That is not a name I expected to be.
1: Big announced. Papa Pump? Come
2: yes.
1: on, baby.
2: That guy was awesome. He
1: was something,
2: so
1: that's
2: much.
1: For sure. His nephew is in WWE.
2: Oh, no kidding.
1: Yeah, Bron Breakker.
2: You know what? Respect.
1: Right?
2: Respect.
1: Honestly.
2: The next thing that we need to respect for the Brewers, we need to respect the fact that they need to take care of business and get the number one seed.
1: Yeah, buddy.
2: So their magic number is 4 against the Dodgers. The Dodgers won last night. The Brewers still got some work to do here to finish off the season. 2 left against the Phillies and then 3 left against the Cardinals this weekend.
1: And then the playoffs.
2: Yes.
1: And if they break my heart, I'm not emotionally prepared for it.
2: You know what? Playoff baseball is the best.
1: It is.
2: But you be vulnerable. If your heart hurts, it means you care.

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It's almost 5 and almost time for our last keyword, but our 4 o'clock keyword is puppet, P-U-P-P-E-T. Text that to 920-281-0947. That's the 4 o'clock giveaway, or keyword, I should say. And I should note and tell you that if you are texting it puppet after 4 o'clock, you are not going to be in to win with that keyword. So you got to keep it within the hour of which the hour is that you are told about the keyword. 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
2: 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Text fire to 920-281-0947, and maybe you will be our next winner of the Metallica giveaway. 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

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So I was going to tell you about A Dumb Criminal, but that song just reminded me of something. First, fire, that's the keyword to 920-281-0947. Fire is the keyword for the 5 o'clock hour today. But Einstein Kills, they played in Green Bay. I believe it was like the 21st, September 21st or something like that. Maybe the 18th. It's all a blur. It all happened 5 years ago. They were playing at Epic and they played with Currents and another really cool band that now I can't really remember. And I can't really remember because that today marks 5 years since my dad passed away and he did have cancer. And so I knew it was going to happen, but it was a very sudden end. We thought we had a few more months and we didn't. And the last thing that I remember talking with my dad and being really excited about was that I had shot Einstein Kills at Epic Event Center. I was doing a lot more, or I was really getting my feet under me with concert photography. And I had done the Currents pictures, which was great. And then I was like, hey, you got to check out these. I haven't even done them yet, but look how cool they are. And I showed him the camera roll and he was really, really stoked about that. And he goes, all right, go and get those done. And then I went home and I was like, you know what? I'll do them in the morning and then I'll show them tomorrow night. And that night he passed away. And that was really hard. And so now it's weird 5 years later, looking back on all that. Like, I actually deleted the photos because I couldn't look at them anymore, which I honestly shouldn't have done that, but I did. So anyways, I miss my dad. And so now you have to miss my dad with me. Sorry for bringing it down. I'll bring you up with something fun in a little bit. But just know that today's a hard day for me. Here's Beartooth, their latest, Beautiful Again.

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6: Well, clear skies and light winds into this evening with temperatures dipping into the middle and upper 40s, low 50s near the lakeshore. Watch for areas of patchy fog to develop late in the north woods. Aside from that, we are clear into your Thursday morning. Throughout the day on Thursday, we'll see increasing clouds with temperatures in the upper 60s. From the WBAY First Alert Weather Center, I'm meteorologist Kyle Eck.
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8: I wake up every morning with my head up in a daze. I'm not sure if I should say this, but I'll say it anyway. Everybody tries to tell me.

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Fire is the keyword right now for the 5 o'clock hour, our last one for today. Fire to get in to win those tickets to go and see Metallica. So I just saw this thing about two Wendy's workers broke into a McDonald's worker's car, yada yada, whatever. Wendy's just released an EP of songs that you should listen to in a Wendy's parking lot, and it's using the people like Silverstein's lead singer Shane Told, and Maddie Mullins is in it as well. It is here we go. I'm looking at the EP right now. It's called Songs to Listen to in a Wendy's Parking Lot. And the one that features Maddie Mullins of Memphis Mayfire, the title is She Said She Didn't Want Fries. then there's one with Shane Told of Silverstein, I Miss the Sunroom. We do miss the Sunroom. Bring it back. And one with Cat Leon and Holy Wars. This is crazy. My Frosty's Funeral, which honestly, when I'm later on tonight, when I'm working on some stuff, I think that's going to be the soundtrack. It's a perfect timing with fall. It's dark outside. It's going to be rainy, and it will feel like it is super important just to be sitting in a parking lot of Wendy's and having a hard time. Here's Evanescence.

Razor 94.7 104.7. We have the Halloween in Hollywood affair going on. It's not an affair. It's just a giveaway. We'll get you hooked up with airfare, hotel, and tickets to the show. And we'll get you out to see My Chemical Romance and Thrice Halloween night in Los Angeles, which is a very cool place to be on Halloween night. It's already freaky out there. Make it double freaky with it being Halloween. Make it triple freaky with My Chemical Romance and Thrice. That is the perfect way to spend Halloween, if you ask me. 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Thanks to our friends at Epitaph Records. Dead Poets Society's latest. Here's Cole.

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5: 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And when they were done with that show, I was like, we're never going to see these guys in a venue like this again. What an amazing moment it was. And that's true, because now they're out on a headlining tour, and they're going to be making a stop down in Cudahy, Wisconsin at the X-Ray Arcade, a place I'm very excited to get to one day. They are playing October 8th, a Thursday, a couple weeks from tomorrow. 2 weeks from tomorrow, they'll be down at the X-Ray Arcade, and you can get your tickets for that at thehauntband.com. And go and see them play this new one live. It's Alone on Your Planet. Let me know what you think of it. It's The Haunt on The Razor.
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It is fire. That is the keyword for this afternoon until 5:59:59. Fire to 920-281-0947. I'm Decker. I'm going to go home and I'm going to pay tribute to my dad. I'll probably drink some scotch and fall asleep in my chair watching some weird sci-fi movie. I'll be back with you tomorrow, too. We'll try to do things better then.

Laser 94.7, 104.7, Cutting Edge Nights, brand new from Starset. That one's called Annihilation. I'm Pete Burns with you on this Wednesday evening. A lot of great stuff coming up, included, I'll tell you about where we're going to be at Oktoberfest this weekend in Appleton, plus how you can spend Halloween in Hollywood, and fill you all in on how you can win tickets to go see Metallica next summer in Madison. Right now, it is Ghost on the Razor.

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